0: Go ahead, holding speed, come on.
1: Yeah, thank you. We can put ourselves on the search and rescue. Individuals being found. Police have confirmed, and I'll be releasing all the units from Hornsby Station and reverting back to Hornsby Deputy Group 3.
0: Copy, Deputy Group 3.

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1: Duffy Forest 9, go ahead.
0: Duffy Forest 9 will be patrolling the local area through the duty day. Crew of 2, DC in charge.
1: Copy that. Fire's on clear.

crash. The truck has overturned. 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It is potentially on the Princess Highway. We've got the original call at Quandolo Street, cross of Bunker Street in Pangula.

0: Two men on
1: heading out to the Abidjuro fire from yesterday. HR, whatever you call it. Crew of two, available if required, DC.
0: Copy. Fabulous one.
2: Yeah, Falcon, we're just crewing up the station. Just to let you know, the accident is a jackknife caravan 100 metres north of Pambula. Currently, both southbound lanes are blocked and public are doing contraflow. We'll be on scene in about 10 minutes. Over.
0: Copy that, thank you. I'll let police know as well.

0: Gina, go ahead.
1: Coventry, Wang is doing some training in the local area. The crew of two. Thank you.
0: Copy. Would you be available for call-outs or not available?
1: Yeah, we'll be available. Thanks. With OIC, BF, and Rural Fire Driver on board. 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
0: Copy.

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1: Formula One responding to MVA, crew of three, OIC captain, 7 and 9 will follow. Over.
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1: Pamela 7.
0: Pamela 7 is proceeding to MVA behind Pamela 9, to on board OIC, Deputy Captain.
1: Copy that, Pamela 7.

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1: Pambula 1 on scene, single vehicle with caravan. Caravan has rolled over. All occupants are out of the car and okay. Over.
0: Copy, just confirming is police on scene.
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0: Copy, fire complete.

0: Viacom, Tamula 1 Blue, over.
1: 1.
0: Yeah.
1: Copy that.

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1: I'm in the Bega area, Bega Valley area, doing AGMs again today. Over.
0: Copy, 5-5-3, 1-6.

0: Nebula 1.
1: Yeah, just a sit rep. First tow truck is on scene. Highway is still blocked southbound, and police are controlling traffic. Over.
0: Copy. Anything further?

0: Cooper Nine.
1: Did a patrol at this Bidgee Road HR. We've got a couple of hotspots we're going to let burn out. We'll keep this job open for now. We'll be returning back to the Cooper station.
0: Copy that, Cooper Nine. Hi, Concord.

0: Pendula 1.
1: To sit rep from this location, the caravan is back on its wheels. Fire and rescue are about to leave scene. We'll be here until the tow truck finishes its job.
0: Copy, and police are still on scene.
1: Yeah, that's affirmative.
0: Copy that. Is the southbound lane still blocked?
1: Yeah, that's affirmative.
0: Copy. Fire complete.

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2: We're K5 back at station. I'm not sure if you can update the NDT from there. I can't do it from here, however.
1: Yeah, I'll pick 503. Showing you a time on the island.

Charles Judy. River in Holland, Judy, a call from Victoria Fire. There's an MVA person trapped at 5856 Tuma Road in Brigandrong. A milk tanker has rolled over. Copy, fire concrete.

0: Pendula 1.
1: Icon Caravan's been loaded up, and we'll be leaving scene. Over.
0: Copy, thank you. I'll just place a stop now. Fly Concord.

0: 515 from Brigham Wrong 1 Bravo.
1: Brigham Wrong 1 Bravo.
0: Yeah, we're just attending the MVA at Tuna. Crew is 2.
1: Yeah, copy that. I'll mark you responding, thank you.

0: to the captain.
1: I'm just arrived here on scene with the accident on the Toomer Road. Just a quick head wrap. The milk truck is flipped over on the side of the road and it is leaking milk. So possibly as that might be an option. And we're just about to go and have a bit more of a look now. And Toomer 1 is on its way also.
0: Good afternoon, Captain. Thank you. Any other emergency services on scene?
1: We currently have ambulance on scene. And

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0: Like, I'm driver of the truck. He's now with the ambulance. Got a bit of a bump to his head. Truck is rolled over on its roof. It is leaking milk, like I said before, and it is also leaking a bit of diesel. So, yeah, I'm thinking this will definitely be a hazmat problem.
1: Copy that. Fire rescue's ETA is about 20 minutes.
0: Copy that. Thank you.

0: hold tight. Right, Tom, Copper Creek 1 and Copper Creek 9 are both back at the shed after training. Thanks, we'll be standing down.
1: Copy, thank you. Fly, come clear.

0: from Shaw Haven Command Victor.
1: Shaw Command Victor.
0: Okay, turn in closing, brother.
1: Thanks, and yeah, have a good afternoon. Farm Quest.

Wohl. Sie bekannt sind. Welcome. This incident here on the Toomer Road has been dealt with for New South Wales Fire and Rescue. The driver has been taken by an ambulance. No further risks. And all other fire trucks have now left the scene, and Toomer 1 is also leaving the scene now as well. Yeah, received. Thanks for your help. We'll put a stop on at 1322. Fly them clear.

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0: 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Mark, you're responding, over.
1: Yeah, responding crew of four, Captain OIC.
0: Thanks, 1328, over.

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1: A pile and it flared up into the trees, but they have it under control now, so we're going to leave the scene. The pile burn is going to stay with the residents.
0: On copy, could you obtain the details to pass it over to your district office?
1: Yeah, understood. There was a notification here. It just flared up at the start.
0: Copy. Can I get the address then, if there is a notification, and also the burn notification number?
1: I don't have the burn notification, but it is 1112 Strathmore Crescent. Correction, 112 Strathmore Crescent.
0: 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It doesn't come up as a notified bird.
1: Understood. I'll go and double check.
0: Copy.

0: 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I'll pass details on to Fire South Coast. 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
1: Copy that. Thank you. I'll put this up on the job. Bye, concrete.

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0: 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Have a great afternoon.

0: ISG, we have an MVA rollover. It's from a, looks like it's from a road rage accident. A police ambulance attacked, and we just paged Algin Park.
1: If I'm getting a good response out of Algin Park, are you aware of the truck on the level?
0: Negative.
1: Okay, I'm on the track.

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1: Copy that, PC, flight on clear. Go ahead.
2: Yes, Westfield, I'm one of the towards Macquarie Pass, MPA, not at the tip of the address, over.
1: Copy, Albion Park Pump.
2: Yeah, one further than that, we have a specialist paramedic in front of us. He's also investigating. Can you ascertain how many 000 calls have been called in for this, please?
1: Albion Park Pump, just the one. That specialist paramedic is likely to be attached to the same job as well, since ambulance are the only other agency responding.
2: Yeah, contact direct. He's turning around that ambulance. We'll be making our way to the bottom of Macquarie Pass for investigation. Stand by, Chief Rep.
1: Copy that. I'll let you know if ambulance has found anything.
2: Copy the rest. Also, for your information, there is a car that's in a paddock. It belongs to one of the property owners off the Illawarra Highway. It's been there for quite some time. That could possibly be the call. That's opposite Lakeview Road and the Illawarra Highway. However, we'll still investigate to the bottom of Quarry Pass.
1: Copy, Albion Park Pump.

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1: Yeah,
0: we found some flash message. The ambulance have just marked themselves on scene.
1: Copy the rest. We'll turn around and make our way back.
0: Copy that.

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1: Police, I'm also on scene.
0: Hey, ma'am, it's the Flash PD on North Macquarie Drive down here, North Macquarie Drive. I've just had another ambulance paramedic pass us as we're now heading east on the Illawarra Highway to, he's heading towards the bottom of Macquarie Pass. He's unable to locate as well, over.
1: Copy that.
0: So I'm sending our PC down North Macquarie Drive to investigate. Now we've marked one out, it's now turned around also.

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0: Driving on scene, the car in a paddock, North Macquarie Drive, about 200 metres north of the Ford on North Macquarie Road.
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1: Go ahead.
0: There's just obviously police, ambulance, and tow truck are already here.
1: Copy, just confirming, this car in the paddock, was it what your captain mentioned, where it belonged to one of the property owners?
0: No, negative. This is on North Macquarie Road. The one that we're talking about is on Illawarra Highway. It's been there for a long time.
1: Copy, I've been 5.0.

0: Alden, Hawk 1 Alpha.
1: Just an update. They've righted the vehicle in the paddock, so he's getting ready to remove it. One of the two persons in the vehicle is being transported for just some tests to hospital shortly.
0: Copy, anything further?
1: That's all at the moment. Thank you.
0: Copy that. Fly clear.

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1: Yeah, proceed back to the Sun Station. John, I got a crew bar. Do it, George. No, that will be.

Park 1 Alpha Yellow. Alpha Alpha Park Alpha will be. Yeah.

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1: Beach 1.
0: Viacom, Paul Beach 1, Yellow.
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0: I have duty an unknown fire on Black Buck Reserve in the Shell Harbour. It's located around the Black Buck Reserve toilets. The informant believes that there are a group of people possibly having a campfire.
1: Okay, copy, getting a response out of the brigade. Are you still monitoring?
0: Copy that. Flag them clear.

0: 1. Hey, Colin, just acknowledging call, crewing up, will be LRC DC.
1: Copy that.

0: number one.
1: Do you have any further information on this job?
0: It's around the Black Butte Reserve toilets. The informant believes that there are a group of people possibly having a campfire. That's all that we've got.
1: Yeah, copy that. We'll advise on the road.
0: Copy.

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1: Yeah, just advising crew of 5 still here at the station, if no more inquiries on.
2: Copy, I'll just put your 1 alpha available if in case you get any more call outs.
1: Yeah, got it.

0: Carlos? C7.
1: Thank you. You're having some radio problems. Falcon Station closes down, please.
0: Copy that. Falcon clear.

0: O-Platform. Yeah, O-Platform will be responding. Crew of three, senior deputy in charge.
1: Crew of three, senior deputy, copy.

0: Qualcomm, number one, Luke.
1: Number one.
0: Yeah, Colin, number one is just entering Black Buck now from the Wattle roadside. Nil smoke side at this stage. Just to cover all bases, can we get Oak Flats to head into Shell Harbour Road entrance? And also, I was also in Black Buck Patrol now.
1: Copy, Oak Flats 1, did you copy direct?
0: Oak Flats

0: Go ahead.
1: Air comms, we can't gain access to the C1 Black Bot Blitz fire trail as it changed the lock and we do not have a key for it. We're going to try and enter through the Captain Cook gate and see if we can find anything in that direction while Oak Flat's heading towards. We're going to try and enter through the Captain Cook Drive fire trail gate into Black Bot.
0: Copy that. Fucking clear.

0: Fuck on, fuck my control, Luke.
1: Fuck my control.
0: Jake Holmes, this is Wising. I've made contact with Luke Flat Spot Flyground. They've entered through the Shell Harbour Road entrance when they first saw their sight setting. I haven't been able to get in contact with the Flyground since. We're just driving through the guts of Black Buck now. Still nothing sighted nor smelt. Once we finally think through anything.
1: Unfortunately, I'm not able to call the informant. They want to be anonymous.
0: Yeah, copy that. Sounding more and more like a hoax call.
1: Yeah, copy. Just let me know what you find, and we'll go from there.

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2: 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Two on board, Captain.
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0: Go ahead.
1: Hey, Colin, just spoken with a member of the public. He believes he knows where he is. We're going to start making our way towards it. Blood flux awareness. It's a little camp fire, possibly near where they hold the enchanted forest event.

0: Bravo, you're Brett Buck Control. What was the name of the event again?
1: Is held.
0: Boris, copy.

0: Phone Black Box, control, loop.
1: Go ahead.
0: Yeah, Collins, we have located the fire. It is a campfire with a large group of people. Can you have ICE duty contact the normal 1DC, please?
1: Do you require police to attend?
0: No, not at this stage. If we can have the duty officer call us, then we'll have a chat with the duty officer.
1: Copy, ICE duty, Firecom. Copy.

0: Bus control.
1: Yeah, calling in conversation with the officer in the people with the fire. It's in a confined fire pit for cooking. We are happy with it. We'll put a stop on this end of it.
0: Copy that. No more bus control. Thank you. Final question.

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The truck's back in the shed. Over. 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Enjoy the rest of the evening. 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

0: Bye, Colin.
1: 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We paged 111. 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
0: I think you can't stand anybody over.
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0: 11-1. Air comms, Viva Mora is also on scene. Patient has been brought into a wheelchair. She's trying to discuss with the ambulance now whether she's going to go to hospital or not. We'll pass those through.
1: Copy.

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0: duty, single vehicle MVA, unknown trapped at the given location. We've caged Mandalong and Kurumbong, getting the crew from both.
1: North.
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1: Heavy in Park Station.
0: Yeah, we're going to call the fire.
1: Unit location.
0: Please repeat.
1: Yeah, vehicle fire at the given location.
0: Yeah, copy that. Yeah, crew up now, crew 3 hours there, will you? Deputy.
1: Copy.

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0: Safe, thank you, Falcon Clear.

0: Ahoj.
1: Nevím, Pápa.
0: Yeah, from the living station now, Melrose Road. Crew of three on board, one DAO, one FFF.
1: You fucking clear.

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0: Yeah, as you can see, we're responding.
1: Then thank you. Welcome, Clay.

0: Call old one.
1: Is this an update? We've spoken with a resident. Millays Road is a very steep road. We're reversing up it currently due to the fact that the vehicle is in the middle of the road and we can't get past on the steepest part of the road. Have police been attached to this?
0: We'll attach them now.

0: Yeah, you're welcome.
1: Thanks. Do you happen to have vehicle details the police are asking?
0: I think you just give me 3 seconds to get near it.
1: Copy, no worries. Welcome. Yeah.

0: 吧。
1: Okay, as far as some single vehicles, well, I like...You see, at this stage, no number plates, but closest guess, some sort of wagon is the one out at this stage.
0: We're saying fucking clear.

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1: Covert 1.
0: You have a number plate?
1: Copy, send.
0: Delta, Charlie, Papa, 85, Nelly.
1: Fucking clear. Coldwood 1, just confirming, is that a New South Wales plate?
0: Yes, that's affirmative. It's a Kia. Carnival.
1: Receive, fucking clear.

0: was
1: Colonel One, go ahead.
0: Yeah, just an update, police are on scene. We're here what to do, and they're going to order a tool truck.
1: Roger, Mr. Steve, do you know how long you'll be on scene yet, or is it still to be determined?

0: Mike Holmes from Corridor 1, Blue.
1: Corridor 1.
0: Yeah, just confirm police have left the scene. The owner is organised a tow. Due to the nature of where the vehicle was, it's been removed from the road by us. The vehicle is stolen, so the owner is organised a tow in the morning, but due to where it was positioned, we had to move it off the road. We'll be cleaning up the road for another 10 minutes, and then we'll be returning to stations. Just keep it open for now.
1: Proceed, thank you. Fucking clear.

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1: 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Get home safe. 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

0: Canterbury One, good morning. The original structure fire turned out to be a car fire. We've received a second job from Fire and Rescue for a bus fire. We'll get you guys to head to that one, 7 Mickey Crescent, Moree, for an old bus on a property alight.
1: Before some car fire,
0: Grill,
1: one.
0: Copy, no worries. I've activated Ashley to come give you a hand as well. I'll let you know if they get a crew.
1: I think Flycom, get back to you shortly.
0: Come clear.

0: have a trouble getting to and over. Should be there shortly, hopefully.
1: Copy, no worries. Can you see a buffer light in the distance?
0: There's a fire in the backyard, but it's just accessing the Viacom is the problem.
1: Yeah, copy, no worries. It doesn't look like I'll be able to get a crew out of Ashley. Just let me know how you go when you get there and what you'll need.
0: Bus is totally destroyed. I'm on scene. I should be right before I got over.
1: Dave.
0: Also on scene now, Michael.
1: Copy. Okay.

0: Five on Worry One, Villa.
1: Worry One.
0: I'm sorry if you couldn't get hold of me. As you know, crew of one. Fast extinguished. Now leaving scene.
1: Steve, no worries. Can I just confirm the letterbox address there?
0: I'll just find out.
1: Thank you.

0: Welcome.
1: Thanks. Fire and Rescue have requested our assistance at the initial job at 9 to East.
0: Looks like they've got everything under control here, but I will liaise with them.
1: Proceed, thank you. Falcon Queen.
0: That's what I've done, but I will liaise.

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1: More Ivan.
0: I'm going to make the station, coming up the border, I think.
1: Received, thank you very much. 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

0: Believes it may be a mass flood due to explosions being heard. Repeat, Shellsburg got fire rescue to the area. Police name that's also touched.
1: Okay, copy. Getting response from the hospital monitor.
0: Thanks for that. Fire call clear.

0: has been pumped by a structure fire, 36A Bulger Road, Helensburgh. People believe it may be a mess lab due to the number of explosions heard.
1: Yeah, copy that. Crew of 4, 2BA, Captain.
0: Receive that. Thanks very much. You've got police, ambulance, and fire rescue also attending. Fuck on, please.

0: blue.
1: Sounds like Papa.
0: Yeah, right on the scene. I have a small amount of smoke issuing from in around the garage area, front door, 325B. I'm setting up a PA now. I'll give you a further tip, absolutely.
1: Receive that. Thank you. Far from clear.

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0: If you could attach group one to these engines, I'll come up on air shortly. Respond down to hospital.
1: Copy that, adding group one.

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1: 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These days we've evacuated the premises for safety, and we're in the process of cooling it.

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0: Yeah, 3-2, 33, they just arrived on the scene. 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
1: Appreciate that, thank you. And was that the group officer? Go ahead.
2: Yeah, I is Group 1 responding to Helmsburg.
1: Appreciate that, thanks, Group 1. I'll come clear.

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0: Helensburg Pumper's been released and returned to station, over.
1: Received that. Thanks very much for your help this morning. I'll put a stop on a fire first. Mark on clear.

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1: Received that, thank you. 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
1: Go ahead.
0: Roger, 2 on board, Deputy Captain, taking the vehicle up to the local tip for weighing and then returning, not available for tasking.
1: Received, thanks. If you could just hit your not available button for me, I can clear.
0: Roger.

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1: Hills, Judy, thanks. Just an FYI, the Box Hills and Page just listed an MDA in, looks like it's more in Hawkesbury's area, but it's an Apple iPhone crash notification. No person spoken to, open line, call terminated.
0: The job we run in the hills on this channel, over.
1: Oh, thank you. I believe, yeah, I'll run the job, over.
0: Thank you.
1: Thanks. Misinformation is literally on the border of Oakville and Box Hill, so I'm not really sure who's Eric Morgan, but yeah, I'll run it. Bye, I'm clear.

0: 情况。
1: Okay, copy that. This is Crew 1, Captain. Just getting heavy now.

0: 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NBA crew, stay safe.
1: Thanks. Welcome, please.

0: Richard. Hey, could you ask the pay for a Box Hill Nelson 9 as to why they're not taking Box Hill Nelson 1 over?
1: Hey, so I'm Box Hill Nelson 9 from Fifle.
0: Box Hill Nelson 9, go ahead.
1: Thank you. Just wanted to clarify why you're not taking the Cat 1 over.
0: No, we didn't have a driver yet for the Cat 1. The driver...
2: No, sir. Thank you.
1: Perfect. Thanks, Michael, please.

0: microphone.
1: I'm saying, also have an ambulance on scene. I'll just take Jaguar Control, flight ground 10, and I'll talk to the Box Hill crew when they get here.
0: Receiving from flight ground 10, welcome clear.

0: Good one with Brockville Milton one. I know that it's headed the nine has just gone.
1: Thank you. Oakville Tonga Flight.

0: shortly.
1: Eagle Papa responding.
0: Thank you. Boxer and Elton for the Crew 1 at station. Did you want them? We've got the Cat 9 from Boxer coming as well.
1: Available. I'm just going to proceed them down. That'd be great. But it's just in an awful spot, this accident, in terms of visibility. Until these cars get off the road, I've got one on the, I'll call it southbound, blocking the road.
0: Receive that. Thank you. Box Hill 1, Copy Direct.
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0: Thank you. Much appreciated. Michael Cliff.

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1: Go ahead.
0: The ambulance is just assisting one of the drivers. Highly unlikely at this stage they will be transported to hospital. The ambulance have requested police at this location just for assistance on traffic control. It is a bit of a dangerous location with traffic at 80k coming over the top of a rise.
1: Yeah, is there anything further?
0: Nothing further at this stage.
1: Thanks, Michael.

0: Viacom satellite control.
1: Go ahead.
0: Yeah, just a quick cigarette for. This and EV. We run the tech over it. The door skins are punctured, but the tech's showing no other issues. And I'll put a photo up on FlyMap at the Hills Duty if they want to have a look at it and if there's any other necessary actions in relation to the vehicle. But I think it's fine.
1: Appreciate that. Thanks very much. Talk to you.

0: Engine on yellow.
1: Engine on, go ahead.
0: Yeah, good morning, Firecom. Yeah, Tangier 9's going, leaving the station and heading to South Pambula for a truck weighing, for the axle weighing, over.
1: Perfect, thanks so much,
0: it was
1: unavailable. Have a good morning, Firecom clear.
0: Yeah, thank you, Firecom clear.
1: Thank you, Firecom clear.

0: Sandra Bezuki, good morning. Total NVA 890 Freeman's Drive in Freeman's Waterhole. Car has gone into a trailer. Ambos are on scene with page for Corinbong and Mulgrain.
1: Here, thanks. We'll get Chris from Corinbong, so I'll just notice that.
0: Yeah, thank you. Far from clear. 847.

0: o'clock on Chadwick Control.
1: Go ahead.
0: Yeah, question back from this location. Ambulance will be leaving. No drivers will be transported to the hospital. They've been assessed, only sort of shaken up. We're still waiting for three trucks to arrive. We've got one vehicle still blocking southbound on Boundary Road. We're trying to get something sorted out locally, and we'll find out what's going on. But
1: I'm clear, 8:50.

0: Yes, Roger, need to the pumper, please.
1: You're safe, not a problem. No problem. The pumper, Falcon Clear 855.

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1: Hello.
0: The Packager 9 going on maintenance for weigh-in. Crew of 1, OIC captain, and marking as not available.
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1: Go ahead.
0: Just advising, police are on scene, just helping with traffic management at the intersection of Boundary and Chadwick.
1: Received, thanks. Cycle clear, 57.

0: Go ahead.
1: Ending from Quality now. We do have, as per message, looks like there's no person strapped. Fire rescue on scene. Tow trucks on scene. We're going to investigate further.
0: Yeah, receive, thanks. Fire clear 906.

0: Papa Voyager 211.
1: Go ahead.
0: Yeah, Papa, we're on scene as per sit rest. We have a small oil spill. We're assisting the claim of fire rescues. Just a few seconds ago. We'll be assisting fire rescue and we'll bring one to clean up.
1: Receive, thank you, fucking clear, 9/11.

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1: Vehicle plates are stuck on this call. Tow trucks have arrived, removed both vehicles from the roadway, placing ourselves opening the road.
0: You received, Franklin clear, 9-11.

0: Dallas One is now at Maruya Council workstation for repairs and will be unavailable all today and probably tomorrow.
1: Receive that. Thanks very much. Bye, come clear.
2: Bye, come to Terminal Pump Pump, please. 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
1: Terminal Pump Pump.
2: Yeah, if I come to supervising, fire rescue as you're fighting, stay in, away patient control, stay over there, it's for image control until further notice. Thank you.
1: Receive it, thanks. Fuck, I'm clear.

0: 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Quando?
1: Station 1, call 568 motorway, cross of Archery at Kenilworth. Southbound, drivers out of the vehicle, I'll land your cat 1.
0: Yes, thank you, received, understood. Crew 2, captain in charge.
1: Received, thanks, welcome to.

I'm afraid it's been Charlie on yellow, Eva. Yeah, Flycom, we have a little bit of incident. We're going to maintain as much as we can.

0: Well, I don't like little one, you know?
1: I said one?
0: Yeah, we just saw Martin Huntsville coming down to M1, possibly where the engine is supposed to be. Is it being stopped or not?
1: I forgot, thank you, Forrest. You've just dropped a stop in investigating the North Island fire. And you can take a stop.
0: Sorry, can you say again?
1: I affirm you can take a stop. Thank you for your turnout. So went on power 5, come. Yeah, thank you, fire rescue. Put a stop on this self-extinguished prior to arrival. You can stand down.
0: If I can, you're a retiree screw on Pumper, is that correct?
1: Hi, negative. Killingworth, Pumper.
0: Drop your apologies.
1: No worries. Killingworth, Pumper, fire.
0: Tom, Killingworth, Pumper. The negative will continue to proceed to that job, please.
1: Yeah, thanks. Killingworth, Pumper. There's a stop on this job. You can stand down.
0: Yeah, thanks, Tom. Sorry for this area. Please.

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1: Channel 9.
0: Yeah, morning comms. This call sign departed station, heading to South Panmure Weybridge to Jenny Craig, the Cat 9, one on board, captain.
1: Okay, thanks. I'll come clear.

0: Thank you, Judy. In Hawthorne Hazmat, a garbage truck has pulled up and can smell sulfuric acid type of odor leaking from the truck, possibly battery acid or similar. Truck is going to park up at Centenary Car Park and wait for fire brigade crews who pay Trails Hill.
1: Yeah, obviously that is Rails Hill 1 on air. Oh, sorry, Rails Hill 1 on.
0: I firm, they've acknowledged the job on air and DT.
1: Yeah, obviously that, I'll continue to monitor.
0: Thanks for that. Fire

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1: Roger, one four.
2: Yeah, thanks, Tom. It's Russell Pump, responding to commercial cross Paddy's Road. Crew of 4DC, 1 structural on the air.
1: Ridley, thanks. And just for information, the truck is going to park at the Centenary car park. You can wait for fire brigade there. The pin on your map is where it is.
2: Acknowledge that.
1: Thank you. Fire conclude.

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1: Go ahead. Target 9, go ahead.
0: Target 9 is mobile to Pangula for maintenance.
1: Received, thanks. 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
1: Thanks, Hans. 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We're using West Driver.
0: I receive that. Thank you. 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

0: 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I'll get these with them in a second. We have some kind of chemical substance seeping out of the truck onto the exhaust, which is what the driver's concerned about. The truck is currently full. Driver's questioning whether to dump the load on the car park here or...
1: Proceed, I think, Cadiz Control, flight clear.

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0: 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Blue.
1: Two trucks at once. Tactics control, go ahead.
2: Yeah, thanks, Ron. Update from our location here. 94 is collecting a sample of this liquid coming out of this garbage truck. 77 is still en route and will conduct a sample from the conduct a test from this sample. And I'll get back to you with that result.
1: Bruce Edo, thank you. Oak Flats PC, go ahead.
0: Transfer from Illawarra to Sutherland. 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